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1: Wow. Farmer, you know, say that I'm a snowman, I go blam. 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Take the man that say that I'm a snowman, stamp somewhere down the lane.

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1: Mittendrin im Wochenende.
0: Und mittendrin in einer halben Stunde Musik pur.
1: Radio Arabella.
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